Podcast with Haya on the Weekend Wake Up. Good morning, it's Kyle. Just had a bit of a conversation with one of our 1FM super fans, Fami, who's always tuning in from down under in Canberra. And we were talking about bringing up our children or giving advice to our children. And I was talking about how, you know, I told my daughter, you know, put the broccolini on the plate, not on the table. But no, she didn't listen, right? She's supposed to listen, but didn't. Fami said, hey, but you know, at that age, they don't know the difference between a table and a plate because, you know, more or less same surface, right? And it brought up a very interesting conversation that I had with my daughter's school, which I think other parents can take away from as well, okay? I'll share that with you in just a bit. Stick around for now. David Grant for you. Could it be? I'm falling in love.

0: Morning Twins, Dr. Doctor on the Weekend Wake Up. Good morning. It's Kyle, and I was talking to Brother Fahmy from Canberra just a while ago, and I love the fact that, you know, our show travels far and wide and beyond, and I appreciate our listeners from all around the world, you know. And this one specifically, of course, a big thanks going out to Fahmy, who always takes the time to tune in, listen, and get involved with the show as well. So we were talking about how Fahmy's family is also overseas, and he was giving the kids some advice, and we were talking about giving our kids advice, and I joked about how, you know, I told mine to put broccolini on the plate, not the table. Didn't listen. And Fahmy said, oh, I think at that age, table and plate, they both kind of serve the same purpose, you know. It's a place, it's a surface where you place things on. And this brought up a conversation that I had with my daughter's school. So my daughter's 2 years old, still figuring out the world, and her brain is developing as well. And if you are a parent or a young parent like I am, I think you would resonate with what I'm saying. Sometimes they just don't quite know what they're doing. Like, they want to give you love, they want to sayang you, but their hand suddenly, you know, flies harder than it should, and then you piak alama boom, you know, get one good face plant, right? So we were talking about behaviors in school, and one of the teacher brought up something very interesting, and it kind of blew my mind, right? You tell a child not to throw things, correct? You say, oh, if you're holding on to your Power Ranger, if you're holding on to your Barbie doll or your stuffed toy or whatever you're holding, you don't throw, right? You do not throw this toy. But at the same time, you give them a ball and you tell them you can throw the ball. Confusing, right? And then you give them an apple and expect them to bite into that apple, but their brain sees it as, ooh, round, ooh, hard, ooh, ball, ooh, papa's head, smack. Life as we know it. Is there a solution? No. Can we educate? Yes. Do we exercise patience? Yes.
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0: And speaking of patience, let's be patient on the road. We've got just three for you. Road closures on Stadium Drive towards Stadium Road after the Stadium Boulevard. And of course, Stadium Drive towards Stadium Boulevard after the KPE. Just look out for those two, okay? You might need to plan your route wisely. Be patient now. There was an accident about half an hour ago that came up. PIE towards Tuas. There was an accident after Jalan Yunos. Not sure if it's still there. If it is, just stay safe, drive carefully.
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0: Let It Whip on the weekend. 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
1: Thundery showers expected this morning. Late morning, actually, with temperatures hitting a high of 33 later this afternoon.
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0: Johansson. Mbap. The Weekend Wake Up. It's Kyle. Always tickles me a little bit when I say this song title. Mbap. Mbap. Is it too early to start talking about Christmas? I live in a house where my wife literally counts down to Christmas as soon as Christmas is over. She is one of those people. And apparently, in Europe, dozens of Santa Clauses and Mrs. Clauses and elves have gathered in Aalborg, Denmark. Okay? And they are all looking forward and planning for Christmas as well, right? But here's why. Here's why. There is the annual World Santa Claus Congress. Apparently, it's a congress that started in 1957, and it gives professional Santas, they exist, a chance to compare beards. I kid you not. They swap stories. They practice the serious skills of the trade. And it the program includes things like gingerbread eating, gift wrapping, balloon modeling, how to parade through the city. And there are participants that are all congregating from as far wide as Tokyo, Australia, Hong Kong, Canada, the US, obviously. It's big in the US, right? Santa suits look kind of warm in the July sun because it is summer there. I do wonder, is there a Singapore professional Santa, or is there a Singaporean version? Because I'm pretty sure you'll only last like 11 seconds before you have to change your Santa outfit into red dry fit. Still very wholesome, you know, because even Santa needs an industry conference. Imagine the networking, you know, like. So what line are you in? Chimneys? Oh, no, I'm from Singapore. I climb up rubbish chute.
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2: These are your news headlines. I'm Carrie Chong. The number of marriages in Singapore fell further in 2025, dropping 6.2% from the year before to 24,688. This marks the lowest number of people tying the knot in nearly a decade, excluding the pandemic-hit year of 2020. According to the MSF's latest report on family trends, this was also the third straight annual decline. The number of civil marriages accounted for the bulk of the decrease, with just over 19,680 registered. Muslim marriages, meanwhile, dropped to around 5,000. Marriages involving couples aged 25 to 34 saw the biggest decline. Meanwhile, where divorces are concerned, almost 1 in 5 last year were granted on a new ground by mutual agreement. Divorce by mutual agreement came into effect in July 2024 and allows couples to end their marriage without pinning blame on each other. This means that they can split without citing reasons like adultery or unreasonable behavior. Accounting for almost 19% of civil divorces, it has now become the third most common reason cited for non-Muslim divorces, after unreasonable behavior and living apart or separated for 3 years or more. Overall, 7,242 marriages ended in a divorce or annulment in 2025, down by almost 2%. Singapore stocks ended higher yesterday, with the benchmark Straits Times Index gaining 0.7% to finish at 5,469.29. Yang Zijiang Shipbuilding led the gainers on the Blue Chip Index, rising 5.9% to $3.61. The worst performer among STI constituents was Singapore Exchange, which fell 1.5% to $24.24. The local lenders hit new highs again, breaking records set just a day earlier. DBS gained 0.5%.

0: 0.3% to $70.45, while OCBC rose 0.4% to $27.43. UOB was up 0.1% at $44.38. Moving to world news, Andy Burnham is on the brink of becoming Britain's next Prime Minister after an overwhelming show of support from Labour lawmakers. He had received nominations from 322 out of the 403 Labour MPs on the first day of nominations on Thursday. This means he is just one short of ensuring he can be the only candidate and all but certain to replace outgoing PM Keir Starmer. Nominations for the Labour leadership close next Thursday, and Burnham can be officially named Prime Minister as soon as July 20th. In sports, Spain are through to the FIFA World Cup semi-finals after beating Belgium 2-1. Fabián Ruiz gave Spain the lead in the 30th minute before Charles de Ketelaere equalised for Belgium just before halftime. Substitute Mikel Merino then scored Spain's winner in the 88th minute. It was Merino's second straight match winning goal as a substitute after his stoppage time winner against Portugal in the last 16. Spain will face France in the semi-finals.
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4: Good morning, 9:01 right now. It's Kyle, yours for company all the way till 11. How's it going? What are you up to? Want to say hi to a couple of people. Olivia, celebrating her birthday today. Rams, for sending in that text about the rubbish chute. I'm glad it tickled you as much as it tickled a lot of other people who texted in. But not everyone leaves a name behind, huh? It's all love here on the show. Got some Blue for you. And if you're out and about driving, I've got some Roxette. Hello. And the half hour mark, we're going to be hitting you with a throwback from the Bee Gees. It's like Mickey Mouse, you know. Soul System. It's going to be a lovely day. 1FM 91.3.

0: It's Blue with One Love on the Weekend Wake Up. Good morning, it's Kyle, 9:13 right now. Yours for company all the way till 11. I want to say hi and good morning to Sylvia, who bothered texting in saying hello, hello. Hi, Sylvia. Happy to keep you company always. It is, of course, World Cup season. We know that Spain moves on to the next round. Congratulations to all our Spaniard friends. And today's topic of conversation is a very simple, very straightforward one. Some matches are kind of late in the day. Late in the day is a weird thing to say because they're actually not really that late. But what I'm trying to say is some of them are, you know, at 4 a.m., some of them at 7 a.m., some have even been at 9 a.m. Time for you to get to the office, right? When I'm saying late, you know, it could be late at night, but in this case, it's too late. It's almost early. It's a bit of a paradox. My point here is simple. Should you be watching a World Cup match at the office? Yes or no? WhatsApp me 8855-0913. Let me know what your thoughts are. In the meantime, maybe you can watch this.
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0: Roxette with Joyride on the Weekend Wake Up. Question is, this World Cup season is in some match timings are kind of weird. You know, you get the 7 a.m., the 9 a.m. one. Sometimes you need to be at work. So the question is, should you be watching a football game while at work, even if you are being, you know, productive and working? Got a couple of voice notes to share. Let's do one for now.
1: I don't watch, so maybe you shouldn't take my advice, but I'm thinking, right, actually, maybe in the office, maybe your boss also watch. If your boss watch, then of course you can watch, lah. Then you all can watch together. But if not, I also feel like since it's once every 4 years, long, long one time, just watch, lah.
0: Long, long one time. Should you watch a football game while at work? Yes or no? 8855-0913, waiting for you on WhatsApp.
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8: These are your news headlines. I'm Carrie Chong. The number of marriages in Singapore fell further in 2025, dropping 6.2% from the year before to 24,688. This marks the lowest number of people tying the knot in nearly a decade, excluding the pandemic-hit year of 2020. According to the MSF's latest report on family trends, this was also the third straight annual decline. The number of civil marriages accounted for the bulk of the decrease, with just over 19,680 registered. Muslim marriages, meanwhile, dropped to around 5,000. Marriages involving couples aged 25 to 34 saw the biggest decline. Meanwhile, where divorces are concerned, almost 1 in 5 last year were granted on a new ground by mutual agreement. Divorce by mutual agreement came into effect in July 2024 and allows couples to end their marriage without pinning blame on each other. This means that they can split without citing reasons like adultery or unreasonable behavior. Accounting for almost 19% of civil divorces, it has now become the third most common reason cited for non-Muslim divorces, after unreasonable behavior and living apart or separated for 3 years or more. Overall, 7,242 marriages ended in a divorce or annulment in 2025, down by almost 2%. Singapore stocks ended higher yesterday, with the benchmark Straits Times Index gaining 0.7% to finish at 5,469.29. Yang Zijiang Shipbuilding led the gainers on the Blue Chip Index, rising 5.9% to $3.61. The worst performer among STI constituents was Singapore Exchange, which fell 1.5% to $24.24. The local lenders hit new highs again, breaking records set just a day earlier. DBS gained 0.3% to $70.45, while OCBC rose 0.4% to $27.43. UOB was up 0.1% at $44.38. Moving to world news, Andy Burnham is on the brink of becoming Britain's next Prime Minister after an overwhelming show of support from Labour lawmakers. He had received nominations from 322 out of the 403 Labour MPs on the first day of nominations on Thursday. This means he is just one short of ensuring he can be the only candidate and all but certain to replace outgoing PM Keir Starmer. Nominations for the Labour leadership close next Thursday, and Burnham can be officially named Prime Minister as soon as July 20th. In sports, Spain are through to the FIFA World Cup semi-finals after beating Belgium 2-1. Fabian Ruiz gave Spain the lead in the 30th minute before Charles de Ketelaere equalised for Belgium just before halftime. Substitute Mikel Merino then scored Spain's winner in the 88th minute. It was Merino's second straight match winning goal as a substitute after his stoppage time winner against Portugal in the last 16. Spain will face France in the semi-finals.
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0: Should you be watching a football game at work? Well, Kenneth said, if you're driving for work, it should be obvious. No, you shouldn't. And if you are driving, you should take note there is an obstacle on the SLE towards the BKE just after Upper Thompson Road. You want to avoid lane 2. Heavy traffic has also been reported on the CTE towards the AYE at the PIE Changi exit. That's all I got for you. Coming up, a bit of a throwback with the Bee Gees, a song called Tragedy. And I still cannot understand how high this guy's voice goes, man. It's like Mickey Mouse on steroids. Bee Gees, Tragedy, throwback, here we go.
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thrills of Sting on the weekend. Wake up, it's Kyle. And you know, it's interesting where the show is going suddenly. We're talking about men with really high-pitched voices. I know I did the whole Mickey Mouse thing just now. But yeah, we heard Bee Gees with Tragedy, with our throwback. Desert Rose, this song starts with Chet Mami, who is an Algerian singer. It's a man opening that song. Lay, lay, lay, lay, oh. It's a man. And society has been obsessed with men with falsetto voices, men with really high voices. We obviously know Bee Gees. We just heard Chet Mami. Another falsetto voice that I absolutely like is Frankie Valli with this song, Walk Like a Man. Old school one, right? Super high pitched. And then you travel down time a wee bit, you get Earth, Wind & Fire. Philip Bailey has got this one, right?

0: We also have everybody's favorite classic Michael Jackson with his really high falsetto voice.
1: Hey.
0: Great.
1: Are you coming out, coming out? You know the song anyways, right? Hit it, Michael. Okay, okay. This one is for my heavy metal lovers, okay? My metal heads out there, my fellow rockers. Judas Priest, man. That high pitch. My goodness. Have a listen, huh? Hey. We are obsessed with men sounding like Mickey Mouse. So how about this? Michael Jackson, don't stop till you get enough. And then we'll get back to the conversation about football.

Michael Jackson, Don't Stop Till You Get Enough. And I've opened a can of worms. So many people texting in with other bands, with men with falsetto voices. I got this one from Brian, and Brian reminded me about the Stylistics. We got this other one, Steelheart. I used to listen to this primary six, I think, was when I first discovered this song. And that vocal register, how high it goes. Oh my. I'm just gonna let this play out for a while.

0: There's also, of course, Axl Rose, which I totally forgot. Okay, yeah, but we really need to get back to football, okay? We'll look at weather and then we'll come back and we'll wrap up the football conversation, okay?
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0: Thundery showers over the southern, western and northern parts of Singapore this morning, and temperatures are expected to climb to a high of 33.
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0: The Whispers, it's a LaFang on the Weekend Wake Up. It's Kyle. Hello, hello. And we're talking about whether or not you should be watching a football game at work, even though you are kind of, you know, productive. Got a number of voice notes to share.
1: Morning, Kyle. I think it's fine to watch the World Cup in the office. It only comes by every few years. I won't watch it openly, though. I'll make the match really small in one of the corners of my screen and keep an Excel sheet open. If my boss will pass, one click, minimize the match. One click, maximize Excel. He will think I'm busy calculating numbers.
0: I got this other one that came in from Gurmit. This one, very nice, okay?
2: A long time ago in an office where I used to work, I went to my boss's boss, who was a lady, and I told her that England and Brazil were playing that afternoon in the work day, and whether a few of us could take half a day off to go and watch it. She said, Gurmit, go find a restaurant where the whole department could go to watch the game, and she would cover the food and the drink. So that's what happened.
0: Please share this ex company of yours.
3: I don't think it's so appropriate to watch World Cup lah. I mean, can watch at home instead. Office is a place to get work done. You know, if you watch World Cup, there are other people watch Netflix, or that PVK will be lower, right? As a boss, I would disapprove lah.
0: Confirm senior management this one.
4: Morning, brother. Wow, just now that uncle who texted, funny watch World Cup with Excel open. I got an even better idea. I start the Teams meeting with myself. So my team status show busy. Then I put on my office headphones and listen to the match live. Nobody will disturb me. 1FM
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9: These are your news headlines. I'm Carrie Chong. The Inland Revenue Authority of Singapore has identified 279 high-income earners who used sham arrangements to reduce their tax bills. Figures released in Parliament show IRAS investigated 124 cases between 2021 and 2025, recovering an additional $49 million in tax. Most involved people setting up private companies to receive their income before paying themselves tax-exempt dividends or interest-free shareholder loans. IRA says the arrangements had no genuine commercial purpose beyond reducing tax. Since the 2023 tax year, offenders can also face a surcharge of 50% on the additional tax owed. The number of seniors aged 65 and above living alone in Singapore has more than doubled over the past decade. A new Ministry of Social and Family Development report shows 88,400 seniors lived alone in 2025, up

0: from 41,200 in 2015. They make up 11.5% of all senior residents in households. The report also found strong family ties. Nearly 95% of people said they felt responsible for caring for their parents. However, willingness to provide hands-on physical care fell from 81% in 2023 to 74% in 2025. 11 former Certis Cisco enforcement officers have been convicted of stealing confiscated items, including contraband cigarettes and vapes. The offences involved Health Sciences Authority bins at Changi Airport, where travellers dispose of illegal tobacco products. Three officers tasked with transporting the seized items instead kept contraband cigarettes and gave some to colleagues. The trio have been jailed for between 1 month and 2 weeks and 2 years. In world news, daily tanker traffic through the Strait of Hormuz has slowed again after renewed US-Iran hostilities this week. Ship tracking data shows traffic has fallen to its lowest level since June 28th, with some vessels switching off tracking systems or changing routes because of security concerns. Before the latest flare-up, tanker traffic had recovered to about 40 vessels a day, which is below the pre-war average of 125 to 140 daily crossings. The International Energy Agency says global oil supply remains 9.4 million barrels a day below pre-war levels. In sports, defending champion Jannik Sinner is through to the Wimbledon final after defeating Novak Djokovic 6-4, 6-4, 6-4. The top seed fired 16 aces, did not face a breakpoint until late in the match, and conceded just 6 points on his first serve. It was Djokovic's fifth defeat in his last six Grand Slam semi-finals. Sinner will face second seed Alexander Zverev, who beat British wildcard Arthur Ferry 7-6, 6-2, 6-4. Sinner will be chasing his fifth Grand Slam title, while Zverev is aiming to complete a French Open Wimbledon double.
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2: 10:03 on the weekend. Wake up, it's Kyle, and we've got a prize, $150 worth of vouchers from Meat to Wine Bar and Restaurant. Stick around, I'll tell you how you can score.

0: It's Queen with I Want to Break Free on the Weekend Wake Up. Good morning, it's Kyle, and it's time for us to go into the Wake Up Shake Up.
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0: Today on the Wake Up Shake Up, $150 worth of vouchers from Meat to Wine Bar and Restaurant there at Suntec City. 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

0: sing out sister with Breakout on the weekend. Wake up, it's Kyle, and we're going to be doing a bit of a throwback to this song from Kool and the Gang.
1: Oh, yes, it's late night, and the
0: yeah, that's coming up real soon. We've also got the news, but have you figured out which artist this is?
1: No.
0: Well, you're about to find out, and one lucky winner goes back with $150 worth of vouchers from Meat to Wine Bar and Restaurant. 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
5: These are your news headlines. I'm Carrie Chong. The Inland Revenue Authority of Singapore has identified 279 high-income earners who used sham arrangements to reduce their tax bills. Figures released in Parliament show IRAS investigated 124 cases between 2021 and 2025, recovering an additional $49 million in tax. Most involved people setting up private companies to receive their income before paying themselves tax-exempt dividends or interest-free shareholder loans. IRAS says the arrangements had no genuine commercial purpose beyond reducing tax. Since the 2023 tax year, offenders can also face a surcharge of 50% on the additional tax owed. The number of seniors aged 65 and above living alone in Singapore has more than doubled over the past decade. A new Ministry of Social and Family Development report shows 88,400 seniors lived alone in 2025, up from 41,200 in 2015. They make up 11.5% of all senior residents in households. The report also found strong family ties. Nearly 95% of people said they felt responsible for caring for their parents. However, willingness to provide hands-on physical care fell from 81% in 2023 to 74% in 2025. 11 former Certis Cisco enforcement officers have been convicted of stealing confiscated items, including contraband cigarettes and vapes. The offences involved Health Sciences Authority bins at Changi Airport, where travellers dispose of illegal tobacco products. Three officers tasked with transporting the seized items instead kept contraband cigarettes and gave some to colleagues. The trio have been jailed for between 1 month and 2 weeks and 2 years. In world news, daily tanker traffic through the Strait of Hormuz has slowed again after renewed US-Iran hostilities this week. Ship tracking data shows traffic has fallen to its lowest level since June 28th, with some vessels switching off tracking systems or changing routes because of security concerns. Before the latest flare-up, tanker traffic had recovered to about 40 vessels a day, which is below the pre-war average of 125 to 140 daily crossings. The International Energy Agency says global oil supply remains 9.4 million barrels a day below pre-war levels. In sports, defending champion Jannik Sinner is through to the Wimbledon final after defeating Novak Djokovic 6-4, 6-4, 6-4. The top seed fired 16 aces, did not face a breakpoint until late in the match, and conceded just 6 points on his first serve. It was Djokovic's fifth defeat in his last six Grand Slam semifinals. Sinner will face second seed Alexander Zverev, who beat British wildcard Arthur Ferry 7-6, 6-2, 6-4. Sinner will be chasing his fifth Grand Slam title, while Zverev is aiming to complete a French Open Wimbledon double.
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0: On the CTE towards the AYE, heavy traffic between PIE Changi and Ang Mo Kio Avenue 5. ECP heading towards Changi Airport. There is a vehicle breakdown just after Fort Road. You want to avoid lane 4.
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0: Mercy, where do you go on the weekend? Wake up, it's Kyle, and I have got one potential winner on the line. Hi, good morning. Who is this?
1: This is Gary here.
0: Hi, Gary. I am about to play you a very simple clip. You need to tell me the artist behind this. Who is this? No. Who is it, Gary?
1: It's Rehab by Amy Winehouse.
0: You are absolutely right. Congratulations. We are sending that prize your way, Gary.
1: Wow, thank you very much.

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7: Thundery showers over the south, west and north of Singapore. It should be raining right now in a couple of places. If it's not, it's coming. Temperatures climbing to a high of 33 degrees.
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0: CNC Music Factory, gonna make you sweat on the weekend. Wake up 10:56 right now. It's Kyle. Good morning. Want to do a very special shout out and thank you to Hazel, one of them super fans who recently sent a box of chocolates for me on air. I really appreciate that, Hazel. Thank you so very, very much. It warms my heart, and I'm so happy to be able to do this every Saturday morning, entertaining you guys and having a great time with you as I play some fantastic tunes as well. Thank you, Hazel, for the box of chocolates. We're going to be handing things over to Leslie. He's going to be keeping you company all the way till 3 o'clock today, till I'm back next week, next Saturday. Have a beautiful one. And that's wrapping up the Weekend Wake Up. Cheers.
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9: These are your news headlines. I'm Carrie Chong. Travelers from Singapore are facing widespread flight disruptions after at least 20 flights to Northeast Asia were cancelled because of Typhoon Bavi. The cancellations today and tomorrow affected flights to Shanghai and Taipei. Singapore Airlines cancelled 8 services between Singapore and Shanghai, while flights operated by China Airlines and EVA Air, among others, were also affected. 2 SIA flights were rescheduled. Earlier in the week, SIA and Scoot had already cancelled at least 18 flights to Tokyo, Sapporo, Seoul, and Taipei. Travelers going through Changi Airport will soon be able to avoid braving the elements to get on and off the plane, even if they are assigned to a remote standaway from the terminal. The airport's first satellite gate launches next month and will feature a fully sheltered air-conditioned facility. A gently sloping ramp measuring 60 meters means travelers with wheelchairs, prams, and wheeled luggage can be on their way more easily. 2 aero bridges on the upper level can support most narrow and wide-body aircraft. Passengers on flights via Scoot, Xiamen Airlines, and Air Kalan are more likely to use the satellite gate. Locally grown vegetables from at least 4 farms will soon no longer be available at FairPrice supermarkets. The affected farms are Artisan Green, SG Veg Farms, Sustania, and Netta Farm. In an email sent late last month to the farms, the supermarket chain listed specific products affected by what it called a category assortment refresh. FairPrice added that it aims to completely delist the affected items by August 13th. FairPrice Group told The Straits Times that the decision is part of its regular product review and is based on feedback from suppliers and farms, as well as data from stores. The World Health Organization says 4 in 5 new Ebola cases in the Democratic Republic of the Congo have no known link to existing patients. This has raised fears the outbreak is far larger than official figures suggest. The outbreak has infected 1,792 people and killed 625 since it was declared in May. But the WHO estimates the true number of infections could be 2 to 4 times.

0: times higher. The WHO says 21,000 community health workers are now being trained to identify suspected cases and encourage early treatment. In sports, Spain are through to the FIFA World Cup semi-finals after beating Belgium 2-1. Fabian Ruiz gave Spain the lead in the 30th minute before Charles de Ketelaere equalised for Belgium just before halftime. Substitute Mikel Merino then scored Spain's winner in the 88th minute. It was Merino's second straight match winning goal as a substitute after his stoppage time winner against Portugal in the last 16. Spain will face France in the semi-finals. Meanwhile, the remaining quarterfinals take place tonight, with Norway facing England before defending champions Argentina take on Switzerland.
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6: And top of the morning to you guys. I'm so happy to be back. I was away for 1 week driving up to Kuala Lumpur. Haven't been driving for a while, and I must say it's nice to get back on that north-south highway. Long drives, great music. I was listening to Kyle last week while I was driving. And I'm sure you had a great time too. Anyway, good morning. This is Leslie Pillay signing on for the next 4 hours. I'll be with you from now till 3 o'clock. Let's have a great time together. Got some great music lined up. So let's start with this.

0: I mean, who doesn't like a little bit of Howard Jones on a Saturday morning? I had the 12-inch single of this guy, Howard Jones. New song. Well, if you've just tuned in, hi, good morning to you. You know what they say about history? It has a habit of echoing into our daily lives today. In fact, the stories that shape our world today often had a head start decades, sometimes even centuries ago. And sometimes it's the quiet ones that didn't quite make the headlines then that are shaping our headlines today. So every bit of news is important. So each week I journey across time to uncover them for you. Celebrations, milestones, little moments in history that connect then and now. And I share them with you. 22 on the list today, but two of them really stand out.
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0: Okay, so today we commemorate an important day in medicine. That's right, in medicine. And this medicine is a bit of a tongue twister. Now, as long words go, this one ranks quite high up there with 15 letters. So I'll spell it for you. You try and pronounce it. BENZODIEAZEPINE. BENZODIEAZEPINE. It's benzodiazepine. Bit of a mouthful, right? Now, it's not a rare word at all. It's not a rare type of medicine at all. It's a type of medicine, though, a family of medicines. And chances are you probably know someone who has taken or is taking them now. Perhaps after a surgery, or during a period of anxiety, or to help them sleep. Today is World Benzodiazepine Awareness Day. And it's really all about understanding this group of medicines that have helped millions of people around the world. And at the same time, it's also a reminder that like many powerful medicines, they need to be used carefully.
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0: They are the Jets, and you've got it all. So, today is World Benzodiazepine Awareness Day. What exactly is that, benzodiazepine? Well, it's a type of medicine. Not just a medicine, but a family of medicines. Some of the better known ones that you and I might have come across are diazepam, for example, or Valium, lorazepam, alprazolam, or Xanax. So doctors prescribe them for conditions such as anxiety or panic attacks, muscle spasms, seizures, and sometimes even short-term insomnia. Think of them as medicines that help to slow down an overreactive nervous system, to calm things down, like a half-speed button. Now, around the world, this medicine has been a godsend for millions of patients who need them to get through some difficult moments in life. But the purpose of World Benzodiazepine Day is as a reminder of its dangers if misused. They are generally intended for short-term use, firstly, unless a doctor advises otherwise. And if they're taken for long periods, you can become dependent on them. And if you stop taking them suddenly, you can struggle with withdrawal. And that's really not a good place to be. That's why doctors never recommend that they be stopped abruptly, but rather gradually and under medical supervision. So again, this Benzodiazepine Awareness Day isn't saying that these medicines are good or bad, but that you should try and understand them so that you can use it properly. Now, here in Singapore, as in many countries around the world, benzodiazepines are prescription-only meds. They are carefully regulated and are only taken under the guidance of a doctor, like antibiotics and painkillers, or many other prescription medicines. They are not to be taken lightly. You know, modern medicine is truly remarkable. But as with all things, there are always two sides to the story. Its benefits and its side effects. And the goal for this day isn't to fear the medication, but to understand it. So if you know anyone on this, you now also know what they're going through. And perhaps in this case, knowledge is one of the most powerful medicines that you and I have.
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0: All right, coming up in a short while, we'll have the news bulletin at the half-hour mark.
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5: These are your news headlines. I'm Carrie Chong. Travelers from Singapore are facing widespread flight disruptions after at least 20 flights to Northeast Asia were cancelled because of Typhoon Bavi. The cancellations today and tomorrow affected flights to Shanghai and Taipei. Singapore Airlines cancelled 8 services between Singapore and Shanghai, while flights operated by China Airlines and EVA Air, among others, were also affected. 2 SIA flights were rescheduled. Earlier in the week, SIA and Scoot had already cancelled at least 18 flights to Tokyo, Sapporo, Seoul and Taipei. Travelers going through Changi Airport will soon be able to avoid braving the elements to get on and off the plane, even if they are assigned to a remote standaway from the terminal. The airport's first satellite gate launches next month and will feature a fully sheltered air-conditioned facility. A gently sloping ramp measuring 60 meters means travelers with wheelchairs, prams and wheeled luggage can be on their way more easily. Two aero bridges on the upper level can support most narrow and wide-body aircraft. Passengers on flights via Scoot, Xiamen Airlines and Air Kalan are more likely to use the satellite gate. Locally grown vegetables from at least four farms will soon no longer be available at fair price supermarkets. The affected farms are Artisan Green, SG Veg Farms, Sustania and Netta Farm. In an email sent late last month to the farms, the supermarket chain listed specific products affected by what it called a category assortment refresh. FairPrice added that it aims to completely delist the affected items by August 13th. FairPrice Group told the Straits Times that the decision is part of its regular product review and is based on feedback from suppliers and farms, as well as data from stores. The World Health Organization says 4 in 5 new Ebola cases in the Democratic Republic of the Congo have no known link to existing patients. This has raised fears the outbreak is far larger than official figures suggest. The outbreak has infected 1,792 people and killed 625 since it was declared in May. But the WHO estimates the true number of infections could be 2 to 4 times higher. The WHO says 21,000 community health workers are now being trained to identify suspected cases and encourage early treatment. In sports, Spain are through to the FIFA World Cup semi-finals after beating Belgium 2-1. Fabian Ruiz gave Spain the lead in the 30th minute before Charles de Ketelaere equalised for Belgium just before halftime. Substitute Mikel Merino then scored Spain's winner in the 88th minute. It was Merino's second straight match winning goal as a substitute after his stoppage time winner against Portugal in the last 16. Spain will face France in the semi-finals. Meanwhile, the remaining quarterfinals take place tonight, with Norway facing England before defending champions Argentina take on Switzerland.
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0: Thank you. Thank you for the news, Carrie. And something to look forward to tonight, Harlan versus Kane. All right, traffic-wise, here's what you can expect on our road. On Loyang Avenue, this is going towards Tampines Expressway. The vehicle broken down after Old Tampines Road. Avoid Lane 3. Also, on the ECP going towards the airport, vehicle broken down after Fort Road. Avoid Lane 4. That is about it for our traffic report. If you're driving on our roads, thank you for driving safely.
1: 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Break it down. A 1FM throwback.
0: This one is from the Queen of Disco. And she's got a voice too. This is Donna Summer.

0: 1, 2, 1, 2, 3.
1: All right, so today we also celebrate the very early days of gender equality. The first of its kind, really, in sports. And it happened at the Olympic Games. You know, there was a time when the Olympic Games were strictly for men, men only. It was like a men's club. Women weren't allowed to compete. There were no women's events, no women athletes at all, and no women's champions until this day, 126 years ago. Today we celebrate the anniversary of Charlotte Cooper, who became the world's first female Olympic champion in tennis. And with one tennis match, she changed the Olympics and sports forever.
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0: Love that guy's voice. Aaron Neville, Linda Ronstadt. So today we're celebrating the day that Olympian Charlotte Cooper, representing Great Britain, became the world's first women's champion at a sport. The year was 1900, and the Olympic Games were being held in Paris for the very first time. And for the first time too, women were invited to compete, but only in a handful of sports: tennis, golf, sailing, croquet, and equestrian events. I mean, it was a small step, but it was also the beginning of something much, much bigger. Now, Charlotte Cooper was already one of Britain's finest women tennis players. She was known for her calmness, precision, and determination. But here's something many people didn't know. By the time she competed in Paris, she had begun to lose her hearing. Eventually, she would become almost completely deaf. But that didn't stop her from competing at the Parisian Games. And on a hot summer's day at the Paris Games in the year 1900, Charlotte stepped onto a grass court. I mean, there were no giant stadiums back then, no television cameras or millions of viewers watching from around the world. And she played tennis, a simple tennis match, and she won. And in so doing, became the first woman ever to win an Olympic title. And at that moment, she wasn't just winning a medal, she was opening a door that has never closed since. And for Charlotte, she didn't stop at one gold medal, by the way. She won the mixed doubles too, making her a double Olympic champion. Later on, she would go on to win the Wimbledon singles 5 times. You know, today, nearly half of the Olympic athletes that we have are women. I mean, that's something that we take for granted. So this day is a poignant reminder that that wasn't always the case. But as always, it begins with just one pioneer. And in this case, it was Charlotte Cooper. One athlete, one match, one victory, and a universe of follow-on champions. She proved that talent is not anchored to a gender. Now, if I'm permitted an observation, there is certainly, I think, more talented women today than there are men. At least in my household.
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0: Okay, looking up at the skies, you can expect it to be a cloudy day. In fact, you can expect rain, heavy or light, I'm not sure. I think it's heavy. It's going to be heavy in the central parts of Singapore and western parts of Singapore. The rest can expect light rain or a cloudy day. High temperature you can expect today, 33 degrees Celsius, going down to a low of 25 tonight. That is your weather update for now.
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0: fire. That's Chicago closing off our 11 o'clock hour. It's almost 12 noon.
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8: These are your news headlines. I'm Carrie Chong. The number of marriages in Singapore fell 6.2% in 2025 to 24,688. This is the lowest level in nearly a decade, excluding the pandemic year of 2020. The Ministry of Social and Family Development says it was the third straight annual decline. Civil marriages accounted for most of the drop, falling to about 19,680, while Muslim marriages slipped to just over 5,000. Couples aged 25 to 34 recorded the biggest decline. Meanwhile, almost one in five civil divorces last year were granted by mutual agreement. Overall, 7,242 marriages ended in divorce or annulment in 2025, down 1.9% from the previous year. The Inland Revenue Authority of Singapore has identified 279 high-income earners who used sham arrangements to reduce their tax bills. Figures released in Parliament show IRAS investigated 124 cases between 2021 and 2025, recovering an additional $49 million in tax. Most involved people setting up private companies to receive their income before paying themselves tax-exempt dividends or interest-free shareholder loans. IRAS says the arrangements had no genuine commercial purpose beyond reducing tax. Since the 2023 tax year, offenders can also face a surcharge of 50% on the additional tax owed. Police are investigating 550 people over more than 1,800 scam and unlicensed money lending cases. A 10-day operation by the

0: Police Division led to the arrest of 46 people. Police say 418 suspects acted as money mules in scams, including e-commerce, investment, job, rental, phishing, and loan scams. Victims lost more than $14.8 million. Another 132 people are being investigated over unlicensed money lending involving more than $2.3 million. Police also warned the public not to let others use their SingPass or bank accounts for money transfers. 11 former Certis Cisco enforcement officers have been convicted of stealing confiscated items, including contraband cigarettes and vapes. The offences involved Health Sciences Authority bins at Changi Airport, where travellers dispose of illegal tobacco products. Three officers tasked with transporting the seized items instead kept contraband cigarettes and gave some to colleagues. The trio have been jailed for between 1 month and 2 weeks and 2 years. And finally, Singapore film The House on the Moon will compete for the top prize at the 79th Locarno Film Festival in Switzerland, where it will have its world premiere next month. The wuxia sci-fi film is written and directed by Singapore filmmaker Nelson Yeo. It is the first Singapore wuxia feature made using virtual production technology. The mostly Chinese-language film reimagines the legend of moon goddess Chang'e and archer Ho Yi with Singaporean actress Lim Shi'an in the lead role.
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6: Thank you for the news, Carrie. And just like that, AM turns to PM. Good afternoon. Welcome to 1FM 91.3. I'm Leslie Pile. With you every Saturday from 11 o'clock in the morning till tea time. That's 3 o'clock.

0: That, of course, is the one and only Blondie. Debbie Harry wrote those lyrics, by the way. She was living in New York at the time she wrote it. She was watching B-grade movies, and that's why she penned those lyrics. She calls it her nonsense lyrics, including the one about the man from Mars eating bars. Yeah, nonsense lyrics.
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0: They are the Cure. Well, if you've just tuned in, hi, good afternoon to you. Welcome to the Day After Friday. It's time for us to have a bit of fun with Singlish, this language that we call ours. A language that's recognized worldwide, incidentally, with hundreds and hundreds of our local words even listed in the Oxford English Dictionary. So if you speak good Singlish, this might just be your time to shine. So if you're ready, let's do Singlish. And for the first Singlish phrase that we're looking for, I'd like you to tell me what Singlish phrase you'd use to warn someone not to take a person, a task, or a situation too lightly. Don't underestimate it. What's the Singlish phrase to say don't underestimate this? For example, he may look quiet and unadventurous, but his coding skills, don't XXX, man. Example 2. Wow, this mathematics paper, damn hard, man. XXX. What do you think it is? WhatsApp us. 8855-0913. That's our WhatsApp line. What's the Singlish phrase to tell someone not to take a person, a task, or a situation too lightly? Don't underestimate it. You let me know. We'd love to hear from you.
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0: 8855-0913. That's our WhatsApp line. For now, though, this is George Michael.

0: Such a talented guy, right? You're such a. Almost anything he touches or sings is fabulous. George Michael there. All right, so quite a few answers coming in. And there's some variety too. Someone says... Okay, so let's read the sentence again, yeah? He may look quiet and unadventurous, but you know what? His coding skills... Don't underestimate, man. Okay, not bad. That one can work. Wow, this mathematics paper, damn hard, man. XXX. Tialat. That's what Eunice says. Not bad. All right, so the one that we were looking for that most of you got is don't play. Congratulations, guys. You got it right. I'm missing my applause clip. Gotta go look for it. All right, so it's don't play. Well done. Don't play actually means don't underestimate. It's English. Don't take this lightly. It's used to warn others that a situation is serious and demands respect. Of course, a good friend of mine reinvented that from don't play to don't pray. I think you know who we're talking about. The yellow-booted contractor. All right, so here's the second one. You find out that your co-workers actually went out for a delicious hot pot dinner last night. And nobody invited you. So, what would you text in your group chat to call them out? Yeah, your co-workers went for a delicious hot pot meal last night. Nobody invited you. What would you text in your group chat to them if you want to call them out? Yeah. A bit angry, a bit sad, a bit everything. So in Singlish, you'd say, well, you let me know. 8855-0913. Would love to hear from you.
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And of course is Gwen Guthrie. Let's take a look at some of the answers coming in. Some of them are really funny. All right, so some say fly kite. Bocho. Bocho, actually that means not pretty. But it was pretty close, Eunice, not bad. Most of you got it right, though. The correct answer we were looking for is Bojio. That's J-I-O, Bojio. Somewhere in between a C-H and a J. Bojio means, well, it's derived directly from Hokkien. It translates directly to no invite, Bojio. And is the ultimate fear of missing out phrase when you've been left out of something. Congrats, guys.

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3: These are your news headlines. I'm Carrie Chong. The number of marriages in Singapore fell 6.2% in 2025 to 24,688. This is the lowest level in nearly a decade, excluding the pandemic year of 2020. The Ministry of Social and Family Development says it was the third straight annual decline. Civil marriages accounted for most of the drop, falling to about 19,680, while Muslim marriages slipped to just over 5,000. Couples aged 25 to 34 recorded the biggest decline. Meanwhile, almost 1 in 5 civil divorces last year were granted by mutual agreement. Overall, 7,242 marriages ended in divorce or annulment in 2025, down 1.9% from the previous year. The Inland Revenue Authority of Singapore has identified 279 high-income earners who used sham arrangements to reduce their tax bills. Figures released in Parliament show IRAS investigated 124 cases between 2021 and 2025, recovering an additional $49 million in tax. Most involved people setting up private companies to receive their income before paying themselves tax-exempt dividends or interest-free shareholder loans. IRAS says the arrangements had no genuine commercial purpose beyond reducing tax. Since the 2023 tax year, offenders can also face a surcharge of 50% on the additional tax owed. Police are investigating 550 people over more than 1,800 scam and unlicensed money lending cases. A 10-day operation by the Bedok Police Division led to the arrest of 46 people. Police say 418 suspects acted as money mules in scams, including e-commerce, investment, job, rental, phishing, and loan scams. Victims lost more than $14.8 million. Another 132 people are being investigated over unlicensed money lending, involving more than $2.3 million. Police also warned the public not to let others use their SingPass or bank accounts for money transfers. 11 former Certis Cisco enforcement officers have been convicted of stealing confiscated items, including contraband cigarettes and vapes. The offences involved Health Sciences Authority bins at Changi Airport, where travellers dispose of illegal tobacco products. Three officers tasked with transporting the seized items instead kept contraband cigarettes and gave some to colleagues. The trio have been jailed for between 1 month and 2 weeks and 2 years. And finally, Singapore film The House on the Moon will compete for the top prize at the 79th Locarno Film Festival in Switzerland, where it will have its world premiere next month. The wuxia sci-fi film is written and directed by Singapore filmmaker Nelson Yeo. It is the first Singapore wuxia feature made using virtual production technology. The mostly Chinese language film reimagines the legend of moon goddess Chang'e and archer Ho Yi with Singaporean actress Lim Shi'an in the lead role.
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4: Couple of things to take note of if you're driving right now. On the KJE going towards the PIE, vehicle broken down after Brickland Road. Also on the TPE, this is going towards the SLE, vehicle broken down as well after the KPE. And now on the BKE going towards the PIE, there's an accident being reported after Dairy Farm Road. Congestion's pretty bad till Dairy Farm, well, all the way through Dairy Farm Road. Avoid lane number 2 for that one. That's about it for now. If you're driving, we thank you for driving safely.
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0: of the sultry tunes and voice of Sade. Well, if you've just tuned in, hi, good afternoon to you. Welcome to Day After Friday. You know, we're always having fun with language, especially Singlish, this language of ours that we love to use every day. Now, if you want to order a drink at a local coffee shop, you better know how to speak a little bit of our local lingo. If you don't, it can be a very treacherous exercise. I mean, try ordering a latte at a kopitiam. You're not going to get very far. So, let's find out how to quench your thirst. See if you can order a drink at a local coffee shop. For example, if you order an Americano, you should really be ordering a kopi o kosong. If you want to order an iced coffee, you should be ordering a kopi peng. How about black coffee, less sugar? That's kopi o siutai. How about cafe americano, or blonde roast? In other words, diluted coffee. You should really order kopi po. And from one of our listeners, iced coffee thick, little sugar. That's kopi peng kau kau siutai. See, it's really easy. So I want to ask you how you would order coffee with butter. It's a thing, apparently. Coffee with butter. How would you order that? 6-8855-0913. That is our WhatsApp line. I'd love to hear from you. Coffee with butter. WhatsApp now.
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0: Okay, if you're going out today, bring an umbrella. It's going to rain no matter where you go. You can't escape that. It's either cloudy right now and going to rain soon, or already raining. Highest temperature we'll get today, 33 degrees Celsius, and it goes down to a low tonight of 25. And there's a nice breeze blowing through our island as well, of up to 20 kilometers per hour coming in from the south. That is your weather update for now.
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0: Coffee with butter. That sounds really exotic. You let me know what that is in Singlish.

They are the Backstreet Boys, and Quit Playing Games With My Heart. So, we asked you to let us know how you would order a cup of coffee with butter at a local kopitiam. I must say, there are no variations on this theme. Everyone's got it right, which means everyone's drinking it, except Eunice again. Eunice does it with Gula Melaka. I don't know what that would be in English, but y'all got it right. Coffee with butter is kopi guyu.

0: goo, of course, is Hokkien for cow. 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It means butter. 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I gotta go order me one of those. Coffee with butter.
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0: Oh, incidentally, I'd like to invite you to join the Straits Times and the Ministry of Digital Development and Information on Saturday, the 25th of July, at the NTUC Center for a discussion on building child-safe digital environments. 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
7: These are your news headlines. I'm Carrie Chong. Travelers going through Changi Airport will soon be able to avoid braving the elements to get on and off the plane, even if they are assigned to a remote standaway from the terminal. The airport's first satellite gate launches next month and will feature a fully sheltered air-conditioned facility. A gently sloping ramp measuring 60 meters means travelers with wheelchairs, prams, and wheeled luggage can be on their way more easily. Two aero bridges on the upper level can support most narrow and wide-body aircraft. Passengers on flights via Scoot, Xiamen Airlines, and Air Kalan are more likely to use the satellite gate. Meanwhile, 11 former Certis Cisco enforcement officers have been convicted of stealing confiscated items, including contraband cigarettes and vapes. The offences involved Health Sciences Authority bins at Changi Airport, where travellers dispose of illegal tobacco products. Three officers tasked with transporting the seized items instead kept contraband cigarettes and gave some to colleagues. The trio have been jailed for between 1 month and 2 weeks and 2 years. Two co-founders of Fullerton Healthcare Corporation have been handed fines over falsified entertainment claims linked to more than $211,000. Daniel Chan Pai-sheng and Michael Tan Kim Song falsified claims that inflated the amount of actual expenses. Chan was fined $135,000 and Tan was ordered to pay $25,000. They did not enjoy financial gains from the offences. Instead, the money was intended for Colin Chu, who was the chief executive of insurance broker Aon Singapore. His case is pending. Indian police have arrested 35 people after violence erupted during protests over the rape and murder of an 11-year-old girl in West Bengal. The girl's body was found in a pond on July 5th, a day after she went missing about 30 kilometers from Kolkata. Protesters blocked roads, torched vehicles, and police say one innocent

0: innocent person was lynched by an angry crowd. Police also say one of four suspects was shot dead while allegedly trying to escape during a crime scene reconstruction. The case has renewed concerns over the safety of women and girls in India. The European Union has told tech giant Meta to change what it called addictive design on Facebook and Instagram, or face a heavy fine. The EU says Meta has failed to limit the risks the social media platforms pose, especially to children and vulnerable adults. It pointed out features such as endless scroll and the automatic playback of videos as particularly concerning. The EU says it is not out to punish companies and just wants change. If the regulators' views on Meta are confirmed, the EU could slap a fine of up to 6% of the company's total worldwide annual turnover.
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6: Thank you for the news, Carrie. Always good to catch up. That's one of the great things about working on a radio station at our organization. We've got so much news. Quality news. Anyway, good afternoon. It's lunchtime. It's now just after 1 o'clock, 4 minutes or so after one. I'm Leslie Pillay with you every Saturday from 11 o'clock in the morning till 3. Welcome to the show. Welcome to the day after Friday.

You know, in any playlist, there's always one or two songs that are considered the big ones. This is one of those. Song that everybody knows, everyone can sing along to.

0: journey. It's time for a game to jiggle your brain. I've got a puzzle for you for a brain sprain or two. You go grab pen and paper, and we'll get to it in a bit.
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0: All right, let's bend the mind a little. Here's your question. If five machines take 5 minutes to make 5 items, how long would 100 machines take to make 100 items? If 5 machines take 5 minutes to make 5 items, how long would it take 100 machines to make 100 items? You go figure it out, let me know. 8855-0913, that is our WhatsApp line.
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They are Sweden's second best-selling act after ABBA. Rockzet. These guys have sold over 75 million records.

So, okay, we asked you a mathematical question. Actually, it was a combination of a mathematical and a common sense question. If it takes 5 machines, 5 minutes to make 5 items, how long would 100 machines take to make 100 items? We have varying answers coming in. Some whose calculators obviously have malfunctioned badly. 100? Some say 1 minute? Many of you got it right, though. George says 1 hour 40 minutes. I'm wondering what calculator you're using. But the correct answer, guys, is it still takes 5 minutes.

0: That's right. If it takes 5 machines, 5 minutes to make 5 items, 100 machines, 100 items would still take 5 minutes. You know, it's a little bit like the question. If one woman takes 9 months to have a baby, how long does it take 9 women to have a baby? The answer is still the same. 9 months. Well done.
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1: Let's have a look here. Okay, open up wide. Wow, there's a whole lot of stuff here. Happy news, health news. Oh, food talk just around there. And oh, hey, where to go? An inspirational quote for the week too. That's quite a mouthful and a perfect fit for your Sunday morning.
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4: These are your news headlines. I'm Carrie Chong. Travelers going through Changi Airport will soon be able to avoid braving the elements to get on and off the plane, even if they are assigned to a remote standaway from the terminal. The airport's first satellite gate launches next month and will feature a fully sheltered air-conditioned facility. A gently sloping ramp measuring 60 meters means travelers with wheelchairs, prams, and wheeled luggage can be on their way more easily. Two aero bridges on the upper level can support most narrow and wide-body aircraft. Passengers on flights via Scoot, Xiamen Airlines, and Air Ceylon are more likely to use the satellite gate. Meanwhile, 11 former Certis Cisco enforcement officers have been convicted of stealing confiscated items, including contraband cigarettes and vapes. The offences involved Health Sciences Authority bins at Changi Airport, where travellers dispose of illegal tobacco products. Three officers tasked with transporting the seized items instead kept contraband cigarettes and gave some to colleagues. The trio have been jailed for between 1 month and 2 weeks and 2 years. Two co-founders of Fullerton Healthcare Corporation have been handed fines over falsified entertainment claims linked to more than $211,000. Daniel Chan Pai Sheng and Michael Tan Kim Song falsified claims that inflated the amount of actual expenses. Chan was fined $135,000 and Tan was ordered to pay $25,000. They did not enjoy financial gains from the offences. Instead, the money was intended for Colin Chu, who was the chief executive of insurance broker Aeon Singapore. His case is pending. Indian police have arrested 35 people after violence erupted during protests over the rape and murder of an 11-year-old girl in West Bengal. The girl's body was found in a pond on July 5th, a day after she went missing about 30 kilometers from Kolkata. Protesters blocked roads, torched vehicles, and police say one innocent person was lynched by an angry crowd. Police also say one of four suspects was shot dead while allegedly trying to escape during a crime scene reconstruction. The case has renewed concerns over the safety of women and girls in India. The European Union has told tech giant Meta to change what it called addictive design on Facebook and Instagram, or face a heavy fine. The EU says Meta has failed to limit the risks the social media platforms pose, especially to children and vulnerable adults. It pointed out features such as endless scroll and the automatic playback of videos as particularly concerning. The EU says it is not out to punish companies and just wants change. If the regulator's views on Meta are confirmed, the EU could slap a fine of up to 6% of the company's total worldwide annual turnover.
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5: Not much to report currently, but if you're on the roads, watch out for road closures in and around the stadium. Stadium Drive towards Stadium Boulevard after Kallang Paya Lebar Expressway. That is about it, actually. Thank you for driving safely. Please continue to do just that.
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0: They are the ace of base and a beautiful life. Now, if you're a regular listener to this show, then you'll know that we thoroughly enjoy having fun with this language that we speak, English, and sometimes Singlish. For now, though, we're going to do it with collective nouns. What is a collective noun? Well, it's a word you use to describe a collection of things, animal, mineral, or vegetable. Take the animal rattlesnakes, for example. A collection of rattlesnakes is a rumba of rattlesnakes. You get the picture? For puppies, it is a litter of puppies. For camels, a caravan of camels. It's true. For ants, it's a colony of ants. For singers, a choir of singers. For cats, a glaring of cats. Mice, a group of mice is a mischief of mice. How about owls? A group of owls is a parliament of owls. Abalone, an abundance of abalone. A cast of crabs. A bed of oysters. A concerto of crickets. Then we have a zeal of zebra. A parade of elephants. For rhinos, it is a crash of rhinos. For turtles, a flotilla of turtles. For ships, a fleet of ships. A shiver of sharks. And last week, for lawyers, a quarrel of lawyers. So the question that I have for you today is, what would you call a collection of doctors? What is the collective noun for doctors? You go figure it out. Think you know? Let me know. 8855-0913. Again, we'd love to hear from you. What would you call a collection of doctors?
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0: Mr. Sad Song Crooner himself, Richard Marx. All right, so what would you call a collection of doctors? Just chatting with some of our listeners over here and chatting with Karamjit, and realized that Karamjit just reminded me that we went to school together. And I do remember. Now, the reason I asked you whether you were a lawyer or a doctor is because I know a lawyer by the name of Karamjit. And a doctor, too. But no, you're higher ranked than that, your classmate. All right, guys, so some interesting answers coming through. What would you call a collection or a group of doctors? A penalty of doctors. One of our listeners says, no one really knows because you can't read their writing. Kind of, yeah, I get it, I understand. A crowd of doctors. And a panel of doctors. None of them are wrong. In fact, they can all be used. But the one that I was looking for, which is official, by the way, listed in all the dictionaries, a collection of doctors is known as a dose of doctors. You know, like a dose. Dose of medicine? A dose of doctors. Congratulations. Well done, guys.
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0: Okay, up in the skies again. Definitely expecting an overcast day, an overcast island of Singapore. Expect rain anytime. Highest temperature today, 33 degrees Celsius, going down to a low of 25 tonight. So if you are going out, bring a brolly. Stay dry.
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These guys were huge in the 1980s. The Communards. Jimmy Somerville, remember him? Richard Coles. They were a dance pop group like no other. That was their big hit, of course, Don't Leave Me This Way. All right, coming up in a short while, we'll have the news bulletin at the top of the hour. And then we head into 2 o'clock. Keep it right here on 1FM. These guys were huge in the 1980s.

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5: These are your news headlines. I'm Shahzad Haq. The Inland Revenue Authority of Singapore has identified 279 high-income earners who used sham arrangements to reduce their tax bills. Figures released in Parliament show IRAS investigated 124 cases between 2021 and 2025, recovering an additional $49 million in tax. Most involved people setting up private companies to receive their income before paying themselves tax-exempt dividends or interest-free shareholder loans. IRAS says the arrangements had no genuine commercial purpose beyond reducing tax. Since the 2023 tax year, offenders can also face a surcharge of 50% on the additional tax owed. A Singapore court has warned that people using generative AI remain responsible for checking its accuracy after a husband cited a fictitious legal case in court documents. The man had applied for a personal protection order, claiming his wife left him destitute by denying him food and money. He told the court he had used AI to draft legal documents and affidavit templates. The magistrate said the filings showed signs of AI use, rejected the husband's claims because the evidence did not support them, and reminded litigants they remain responsible for any errors produced by AI. The husband was ordered to pay $10,000 in legal costs. Travellers from Singapore are facing widespread flight disruptions after at least 20 flights to Northeast Asia were cancelled because of Typhoon Bavi. The cancellations today and tomorrow affected flights to Shanghai and Taipei. Singapore Airlines cancelled 8 services between Singapore and Shanghai, while flights operated by China Airlines and EVA Air, among others, were also affected. 2 SIA flights were rescheduled. Earlier in the week, SIA and Scoot had already cancelled at least 18 flights to Tokyo, Sapporo, Seoul and Taipei. Meanwhile, Typhoon Bavi has forced thousands from their homes and triggered flood warnings across Japan, Taiwan and China. More than 14,000 people have been evacuated in Taiwan, where over 1,000 international domestic flights were cancelled. Almost the entire island declared a typhoon holiday. In Japan, the storm brought winds of up to 216 kilometers an hour and warnings of landslides and flooding. China has also begun evacuations, with nearly 100,000 people moved from Beijing ahead of heavy rain. In the US, a federal grand jury in Pennsylvania has indicted a self-described white supremacist over threats to kill a member of Congress and carry out mass shootings. The U.S. Department of Justice says the 32-year-old posted threats on YouTube targeting a lawmaker, Democrats, transgender people and Muslims. Prosecutors say he identified himself as a Nazi and a white supremacist and threatened violence against the lawmaker and their family. He faces 12 charges, including making interstate threats and threatening a federal official.
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1: And good afternoon to you if you've just tuned in. It's like 4 or 5 minutes after 2 o'clock. I'm Leslie Pillay with you every Saturday from 11 o'clock in the morning till 3 o'clock in the afternoon. If you've just tuned in, welcome to the show. Welcome to the day after Friday.

0: That's a song all about 7 seconds. We all have our favorite songs. I know one or two of our listeners, actually more than that, have texted in to ask for some music. Trying to play all of them for you. I mean, we all have our favorite songs, especially from the wide repertoire of stuff that we play here on 1FM. So, let's play a little game. Let's see how well you know these songs. I will read out the first two lines of a song. The first two lines of the lyrics of a song. And you tell me the song title and who sang it, okay? Who made it famous? Not covers, the original. First two lines of a song, you tell me the song title and who sang it. Here is the lyric. Listen to the ground, there is movement all around. That's the first two lines of lyric of that song. Listen to the ground, there is movement all around. It's a bit tricky, this one. You go figure it out. If you think you know who sang that song, what song it is and who sang it, let me know at 88550913 via WhatsApp. Listen to the ground, there is movement all around. Love to hear from you.
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0: right, so we've got lots of answers coming in. Gotta say, you guys, you're pretty good. All of you, with no exception, got the name of the group right. Even the name from which the movie comes from, right? But all of you got the song wrong. The answer is... You all got it right. It's the Bee Gees from the movie Saturday Night Fever. But the song is... You Should Be Dancing. I'm gonna give it to you anyway. Because I kind of know what you were getting at.
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0: It's about 2:30 in the afternoon. So coming up next, we've got the news bulletin at the half-hour mark.
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3: These are your news headlines. I'm Shahzad Haque. The Inland Revenue Authority of Singapore has identified 279 high-income earners who used sham arrangements to reduce their tax bills. Figures released in Parliament show IRAS investigated 124 cases between 2021 and 2025, recovering an additional $49 million in tax. Most involved people setting up private companies to receive their income before paying themselves tax-exempt dividends or interest-free shareholder loans. IRAS says the arrangements had no genuine commercial purpose beyond reducing tax. Since the 2023 tax year, offenders can also face a surcharge of 50% on the additional tax owed. A Singapore court has warned that people using generative AI remain responsible for checking its accuracy after a husband cited a fictitious legal case in court documents. The man had applied for a personal protection order, claiming his wife left him destitute by denying him food and money. He told the court he had used AI to draft legal documents and affidavit templates. The magistrate said the filings showed signs of AI use, rejected the husband's claims because the evidence did not support them, and reminded litigants they remain responsible for any errors produced by AI. The husband was ordered to pay $10,000 in legal costs. Travellers from Singapore are facing widespread flight disruptions after at least 20 flights to Northeast Asia were cancelled because of Typhoon Buvi. The cancellations today and tomorrow affected flights to Shanghai and Taipei. Singapore Airlines cancelled 8 services between Singapore and Shanghai, while flights operated by China Airlines and EVA Air, among others, were also affected. 2 SIA flights were rescheduled. Earlier in the week, SIA and Scoot had already cancelled at least 18 flights to Tokyo, Sapporo, Seoul and Taipei. Meanwhile, Typhoon Buvi has forced thousands from their homes and triggered flood warnings across Japan, Taiwan and China. More than 14,000 people have been evacuated in Taiwan, where over 1,000 international domestic flights were cancelled. Almost the entire island declared a typhoon holiday. In Japan, the storm brought winds of up to 216 kilometers an hour and warnings of landslides and flooding. China has also begun evacuations, with nearly 100,000 people moved from Beijing ahead of heavy rain. In the US, a federal grand jury in Pennsylvania has indicted a self-described white supremacist over threats to kill a member of Congress and carry out mass shootings. The US Department of Justice says the 32-year-old posted threats on YouTube targeting a lawmaker, Democrats, transgender people, and Muslims. Prosecutors say he identified himself as a Nazi and a white supremacist and threatened violence against the lawmaker and their family. He faces 12 charges, including making interstate threats and threatening a federal official.
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0: Okay, just a couple of things for you to take note of if you're driving now. Firstly, on the KJE, this is going towards the BKE. Vehicle broken down before Sungai Tengah Road. Also, watch out for a complicated series of road closures on Nickel Highway towards Shenton Way after Mountbatten Road. So if you're driving in that area, Guillemard Road, etc., just be cautious. That is your traffic update for now. Thank you for driving safely.
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0: He was in town just 2 years ago. This is his band. I think you know we're talking about The Police.

You know, I recently came across a story that sounded almost like it was a script for a Disney film. Only it wasn't. This was real life. The actors in this story are two birds. That's right, two birds at a wildlife sanctuary. One was a resident bird, a resident of the rescue center. The other wasn't, was a visitor. The resident bird didn't know he was a bird, I think. He didn't know what kind of bird he was. And so the visitor taught him better than his human rescuers ever could.

0: That's Taylor Dane. Tell it to my heart. So, going back to that story about the two birds. Our story takes us to a wildlife rescue center in Nottingham, England. Volunteers there had rescued a tiny orphaned crow, only about 6 weeks old. He was severely underweight, and in fact, pretty close to starvation. So they affectionately named him, brought him back, and named him Frank Sinatra. Thanks to his striking blue eyes. They brought him back to the center and nursed him. They did everything they could, fed him, kept him warm, nursed him back to health. And slowly, Frank Sinatra became stronger. But there was just one problem. He didn't know how to be a crow. You see, baby birds aren't just born knowing how to survive. In the wild, they learn by watching their parents. How to search for food, how to peck, learn to recognize what's edible and what's not, and how to behave around other birds. Without those lessons, an orphan may survive in captivity, but he would struggle in the wild. In fact, he would struggle to survive after his release. Now, the rescuers could feed Frank, but they couldn't teach him how to think like a crow. Then something extraordinary happened. An older crow, not a resident of the rescue center, but living nearby, obviously, began to take an interest in the youngster. Instead of ignoring him, the experienced bird started visiting and demonstrating natural behaviors. Searching for food, pecking at the ground, showing rather than telling. Frank watched, then copied. And little by little, he stopped waiting to be fed. He began foraging for food himself. Exactly the way a young crow would learn from its parents in the wild. Now, scientists know that crows are amongst the most intelligent animals on Earth. They can recognize human faces, solve complex puzzles, use tools, even plan ahead. But stories like this remind us that knowledge isn't inherited, it's taught. In fact, it's passed down from one generation to the next. One bird showing how another bird how the world works. You know, we think education is unique to us humans in schools with teachers and books. But out there in nature, there are classrooms everywhere. A wolf mom teaches her pups to hunt. An elephant shows its calf where to find water. A whale teaches its young migration routes. And a crow teaches another crow how to survive. I think this was a perfect partnership. The rescue center saved Frank's life, but it took another crow to show him how to live it. And that's the difference between keeping someone alive and preparing someone to thrive. And somewhere in England tonight, a young crow is pecking confidently at the ground, thanks to a lesson that no human could have given.
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0: Okay, looking up at the skies, it's going to be overcast island-wide. You can expect some rain island-wide as well, so if you're going out, bring an umbrella. High temperature today, 32 degrees Celsius, going down to a low of 25 tonight. That's your weather update for now.
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3: Well, looking at the clock, it's almost 3 o'clock. At 3 o'clock, we'll have the news bulletin at the top of the hour. And after that, you will be chilling with Phil all the way through to dinner time at 7 o'clock. You guys stay on and have a great time with him, okay? For now, though, I'm going to step out of the studio. This is Leslie Pillay wishing you a fabulous Saturday night. Good luck with the game tomorrow, early tomorrow morning. Good luck, England! And have a restful Sunday and a fantastic, productive work week. I'll be back again with you next Saturday. Make that a date, 11 o'clock. No.

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2: These are your news headlines. I'm Shahzad Haque. WhatsApp has reserved the usernames of Singapore political leaders ahead of a new feature that will let users hide their phone numbers. The protected names, which include @Lawrence Wong, @Ong Ye Kung, @Vivian Balakrishnan, prevent scammers and imposters from claiming them. The messaging platform says it has also unlocked similar spellings and lookalike usernames to protect the identities of public figures. The feature, due to roll out later in 2026, will allow users to communicate using usernames instead of phone numbers. WhatsApp says it will also block repeated attempts to guess username security codes and remove accounts that show suspicious behavior. Travelers from Singapore are facing widespread flight disruptions after at least 20 flights to Northeast Asia were cancelled because of Typhoon Bavi. The cancellations today and tomorrow affect flights to China and Taipei. Singapore Airlines cancelled 8 services between Singapore and Shanghai, while flights operated by China Airlines and EVA Air, among others, were also affected. 2 SIA flights were also rescheduled as Typhoon Bavi looks to be one of the strongest typhoons to hit China in years. Meanwhile, Bavi has pummeled Japan's southern Sakishima island chain as it heads towards Taiwan, prompting warning alerts of floods and landslides. Heavy rain and powerful winds of up to 200 kilometers per hour forced the suspension of flights and ferry services in Okinawa, while more than 24,000 households lost power. Taiwan evacuated over 14,000 people from the north, cancelled over 900 international flights, and shut schools and offices as it declared a typhoon holiday. Bavi is forecast to make landfall near the eastern Chinese city of Wenzhou early tomorrow. Across the causeway, over 2.7 million eligible voters in Johor are casting their ballots today in a closely watched state election. Polls opened across more than 1,000 polling stations, with 172 candidates contesting 56 constituencies. Turnout had exceeded 26% by late morning, higher than just over 21% at the same point in the 2022 state election. The Election Commission expects voter turnout to reach about 70%. Train and bus tickets to Johor reportedly sold out ahead of polling day, with minimal congestion in cross-border traffic from Singapore into Johor Bahru yesterday. US President Donald Trump says the ceasefire with Iran is over, but Washington has agreed to continue talks with Tehran. The comments follow several days of US airstrikes and Iranian retaliation, including attacks on US bases in Kuwait and Bahrain. The fighting has disrupted traffic through the Strait of Hormuz. Despite the renewed tensions, no fresh attacks were reported on Thursday. Oil prices briefly rose after Mr. Trump's comments before easing, while both sides continue to accuse each other of violating the June 18th agreement.
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1: Hey there, good afternoon. Philip Tudor Chill with you as you make the best of your weekend. In this hour, we can look forward to hit songs by Three Doors Down. Also, there's Everything But the Girl, Incubus, and this one for starters by Janet Jackson.

0: 1FM 91.3, Three Doors Down, emo kind of song. Not surprisingly, because it has something to do with an ex-wife, the former wife of lead singer Brad Arnold, who wrote it because he missed her, still did, or he missed their good times together. Hope you're having a most wonderful Saturday so far. Still to come, Marillion and Incubus with a song which is, you know, a melodic pop that anyone who loves a melody would appreciate it, even if you're not into their mostly new metal sound. That song is coming up, Drive, it is. And also music by Tony Braxton, and we have Incubus up next.
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0: 1FM 91.3 Marillion with their most successful song, Kaylee. That name is actually a combination of the first name Kay and middle name Lee. She was the ex-girlfriend of the band's frontman at the time, Fish. These days, he's living a quiet life in agriculture on the remote Scottish island of Bernarray and writing his autobiography. I'm still wishing and hoping for a France-Argentina World Cup final, talking about football, of course. But as we've seen, anything can happen. So I'm okay if the likes of Spain, England and Norway are in the mix. Those are the teams deserving of at least being in the final with France. All right, thanks for chilling with me on a Saturday. Right after news and traffic, the song that Minnie Riperton wrote for her baby daughter, who's now a grown-up comedian, Loving You, is next on our 70s throwback of the hour.
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6: These are your news headlines. I'm Shahzad Haq. WhatsApp has reserved the usernames of Singapore political leaders ahead of a new feature that will let users hide their phone numbers. The protected names, which include at Lawrence Wong, at Ong Ye Kung, at Vivian Balakrishnan, prevent scammers and imposters from claiming them. The messaging platform says it has also unlocked similar spellings and lookalike usernames to protect the identities of public figures. The feature, due to roll out later in 2026, will allow users to communicate using usernames instead of phone numbers. WhatsApp says it will also block repeated attempts to guess username security codes and remove accounts that show suspicious behavior. Travelers from Singapore are facing widespread flight disruptions after at least 20 flights to Northeast Asia were cancelled because of Typhoon Bavi. The cancellations today and tomorrow affect flights to China and Taipei. Singapore Airlines cancelled 8 services between Singapore and Shanghai, while flights operated by China Airlines and EVA Air, among others, were also affected. 2 SIA flights were also rescheduled as Typhoon Bavi looks to be one of the strongest typhoons to hit China in years. Meanwhile, Bavi has pummeled Japan's southern Sakishima island chain as it heads towards Taiwan, prompting warning alerts of floods and landslides. Heavy rain and powerful winds of up to 200 kilometers per hour forced the suspension of flights and ferry services in Okinawa, while more than 24,000 households lost power. Taiwan evacuated over 14,000 people from the north, cancelled over 900 international flights, and shut schools and offices as it declared a typhoon holiday. Bavi is forecast to make landfall near the eastern Chinese city of Wenzhou early tomorrow. Across the causeway, over 2.7 million eligible voters in Johor are casting their ballots today in a closely watched state election. Polls opened across more than 1,000 polling stations, with 172 candidates contesting 56 constituencies. Turnout had exceeded 26% by late morning, higher than just over 21% at the same point in the 2022 state election. The Election Commission expects voter turnout to reach about 70%. Train and bus tickets to Johor reportedly sold out ahead of polling day, with minimal congestion in cross-border traffic from Singapore into Johor Bahru yesterday. US President Donald Trump says the ceasefire with Iran is over, but Washington has agreed to continue talks with Tehran. The comments follow several days of US airstrikes and Iranian retaliation, including attacks on US bases in Kuwait and Bahrain. The fighting has disrupted traffic through the Strait of Hormuz. Despite the renewed tensions, no fresh attacks were reported on Thursday. Oil prices briefly rose after Mr. Trump's comments before easing, while both sides continued to accuse each other of violating the June 18th agreement.
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0: Heavy traffic on Central Expressway towards the AYE at the Orchard Road exit. Heavy as well on the PIE towards Changi at the KPE ECP exit. And there is a broken down vehicle on the PIE towards Tuas at the Clementi exit.
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0: YFM 91.3. That's I've Been in Love Before. Cutting Crew, so named because they heard on an interview with the band Queen, who said they were a cutting crew when asked why they didn't tour a lot, because they spend more time in the studio cutting records than. That's what it means. Glad to have you tuning in this afternoon. I hope it's been a great weekend so far for you. Good Saturday and all. If not, definitely more time to make up for it. On the way next, Westlife and Denise Williams.
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0: Meanwhile, weather-wise for us this afternoon, cloudy and overcast as well. At the moment, it's a high of 32 degrees Celsius.
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0: Debbie Gibson on 1FM 91.3. We could be together. Well, I'm glad for your company, chilling together with you. Always a pleasure to do that. Hope you're enjoying your Saturday as much as I am. And we've got news coming up in just a little bit. And then we got more familiar songs to keep you in the weekend mood. So stay close and keep it right here.
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8: These are your news headlines. I'm Shahzad Haque. The Inland Revenue Authority of Singapore has identified 279 high-income earners who used sham arrangements to reduce their tax bills. Figures released in Parliament show IRAS investigated 124 cases between 2021 and 2025, recovering an additional $49 million in tax. Most involved people setting up private companies to receive their income before paying themselves tax-exempt dividends or interest-free shareholder loans. IRAS says the arrangements had no genuine commercial purpose beyond reducing tax. Since the 2023 tax year, offenders may also face a surcharge of 50% on additional tax owed. A 42-year-old man has been taken to hospital after an alleged dispute at City Hub 2 in Lavender Street today. Police were alerted to the incident at about 9:40 a.m. and found the man conscious. Witnesses reported hearing screams before security told them a fight had broken out at the building's food street. Officers have cordoned off the area and are investigating Hong Tong, an establishment managed by Thai food company Kin Mak Mak. Police also reportedly documented a sore and gash injuries sustained by a male club worker. U.S. President Donald Trump has warned Iran that the U.S. military will decimate the Islamic Republic if its leaders attempted or carried out his assassination. Mr. Trump's message follows reports that Israel this week warned Mr. Trump of a new alleged Iranian assassination plot. His comments also come after a week of clashes between the Iran and the U.S., raising doubts over whether the fragile accord between the two countries would hold. The U.S. president has been the target of several assassination attempts and had been briefed on credible threats from Iran to kill him during the 2024 presidential election. Venezuela is facing a growing economic crisis in the aftermath of twin earthquakes that killed over 4,000 people and injured almost 17,000. The 7.2 and 7.5 magnitude quakes devastated the coastal city of La Guaira, destroying homes, businesses, and jobs. The UN estimates material losses at almost $37 billion, with trade, transport, and employment also severely affected. Many businesses remained shut, while others were looted in the aftermath of the disaster. Some shops have begun reopening, but residents say recovery will take time as authorities rebuild the region and restore livelihoods. In sports, England manager Thomas Tuchel says he has a full squad available for tonight's FIFA World Cup quarter-final clash against Norway, with only suspended defender Jarrell Kwanzaa unavailable. Norway are playing in their first World Cup since 1998 and reached the last eight after knocking out five-time champions.

0: against Brazil. Erling Haaland has scored 7 goals during their run. The winners will face either Argentina or Switzerland in the semi-finals. Lionel Messi has 8 goals at this World Cup, level with France's Kylian Mbappe. Switzerland, meanwhile, are chasing their first ever World Cup semi-final and have never beaten Argentina in 7 previous meetings.
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4: Good afternoon. Thanks for having us on as I take you through your Saturday with the greatest and the biggest hits. In this hour by the likes of the Spice Girls, Daryl Hall and Joan Oates, and Nelly. First up, it's Meat Loaf.

0: Sounds of the English rock band Whitesnake on 1FM 91.3. Here I Go Again, written in 1981, but only became a number one hit in America and was all over the airwaves and MTV in 1987, by which time, well, they were a very different band from bluesy hard rock to sleek American glam metal, which to them, well, translated into more hits, and why not, right? Now, each Friday between 3 and 4 o'clock on The Sweet Escape, there's a segment we call the 60-Minute Music Takeover. One listener will have his or her playlist featured for an hour. If you'd like to be that person, send over a playlist of your favorite songs from the 70s, 80s, 90s, and early 2000s. And if we love your selection, I will play it on a Friday between 3 and 4 p.m., okay? So WhatsApp 8855-0913. The keyword is takeover, along with your name, of course. Hope you're enjoying your Saturday, and if you're spending your weekend listening to us, hey, thank you so much for having us on, and it is a pleasure as always. And also, moving right along in just a little bit, we do have Singapore's very own Tokyo Square.
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0: Daryl and John Oates on 1FM 91.3. Private Eyes, one of the best songs they've ever done. The song title actually came from a movie called The Private Eyes, which starred Don Knotts and Tim Conway as bumbling detectives. There's no other role they can play. Nobody else can play those roles because these two guys are comedians and they are hilarious. I used to enjoy those Private Eye kind of TV shows, you know, like Magnum P.I., Remington Steele. There was the Rockford Files also. I don't think I'm alone in there. Let me know what Private Eye shows you used to enjoy, if any. I'd love to hear what they are or know what they are if you like the same kind of shows. Drop me a WhatsApp if you have time. 8855-0913. Almost time we head back to the 70s for another throwback. Got a big disco song coming up that was heard everywhere in 1979. Also, that song, Ring My Bell, recently trended in TikTok because apparently its beat emits an abundance frequency that attracts wealth and good fortune, you know? Interesting. That's coming up next.
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5: These are your news headlines. I'm Shahzad Haq. The Inland Revenue Authority of Singapore has identified 279 high-income earners who used sham arrangements to reduce their tax bills. Figures released in Parliament show IRAS investigated 124 cases between 2021 and 2025. Recovering an additional $49 million in tax. Most involved people setting up private companies to receive their income before paying themselves tax-exempt dividends or interest-free shareholder loans. IRAS says the arrangements had no genuine commercial purpose beyond reducing tax. Since the 2023 tax year, offenders may also face a surcharge of 50% on additional tax owed. A 42-year-old man has been taken to hospital after an alleged dispute at City Hub 2 in Lavender Street today. Police were alerted to the incident at about 9:40 a.m. and found the man conscious. Witnesses reported hearing screams before security told them a fight had broken out at the building's food street. Officers have cordoned off the area and are investigating Hong Tong, an establishment managed by Thai food company Kin Mak Mak. Police also reportedly documented a saw and gash injuries sustained by a male club worker. US President Donald Trump has warned Iran that the US military will decimate the Islamic Republic if its leaders attempted or carried out his assassination. Mr. Trump's message follows reports that Israel this week warned Mr. Trump of a new alleged Iranian assassination plot. His comments also come after a week of clashes between the Iran and the US, raising doubts over whether the fragile accord between the two countries would hold. The US president has been the target of several assassination attempts and had been briefed on credible threats from Iran to kill him during the 2024 presidential election. Venezuela is facing a growing economic crisis in the aftermath of twin earthquakes that killed over 4,000 people and injured almost 17,000. The 7.2 and 7.5 magnitude quakes devastated the coastal city of La Guaira, destroying homes, businesses, and jobs. The UN estimates material losses at almost $37 billion US dollars, with trade, transport, and employment also severely affected. Many businesses remained shut, while others were looted in the aftermath of the disaster. Some shops have begun reopening, but residents say recovery will take time as authorities rebuild the region and restore livelihoods. In sports, England manager Thomas Tuchel says he has a full squad available for tonight's FIFA World Cup quarter-final clash against Norway, with only suspended defender Jarrell Kwanzaa unavailable. Norway are playing in their first World Cup since 1998 and reached the last eight after knocking out five-time champions Brazil. Erling Haaland has scored 7 goals during their run. The winners will face either Argentina or Switzerland in the semi-finals. Lionel Messi has 8 goals at this World Cup, level with France's Kylian Mbappe. Switzerland, meanwhile, are chasing their first ever World Cup semi-final and have never beaten Argentina in 7 previous meetings.
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0: Right, a number of broken down vehicles to tell you about if you're on the road driving. One on the BKE towards the PIE after Mandai Road. That's one on the BKE towards the PIE after Mandai Road. That's I just said that anyway. It's okay to repeat, I guess. Another one, this one is on the CTE towards the SLE after Salita West Link. That should do it for traffic.
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0: 1FM 91.3, Jim Brickman with Martina McBride and Valentine. That song didn't manage to reach its highest chart position around the day it was written for, which of course is in February, Valentine's Day, but rather around Thanksgiving, which was in November. Timing was the factor that prevented that from happening, but it was only one of two songs with the word Valentine in the title, would you believe it, which managed to chart on the Hot 100. The other was a song called Valentine Love by Norman Conners back in 1976. Philip, you're taking care of the music here on 1FM. Nice to be with you this Saturday afternoon. Coming up, we have Damn Yankees as well as Celine Dion. I'll also be sharing some favorite TV shows of yours, those that you shared with me via WhatsApp. In the meantime, after this, is the weather forecast.
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0: All right, it remains cloudy for this afternoon and evening as well, and overcast as well in these parts. Currently 32 degrees Celsius.
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Songs after that didn't quite reach the height of that particular song, which has to be their most popular hit, High Enough. Had a couple of messages via WhatsApp. On your favorite private eye TV shows, we had Adam Lim mentioning Moonlighting, which starred Bruce Willis. That's a great show. A super group with members from Night Ranger, Styx, as well as Ted Nugent.

0: It was Knight Rider, which featured that cool car. Well, thank you, guys. Those were really, really great private eye TV shows on TV back then. Philip, chilling with you on a Saturday. I hope you're having and enjoying the greatest hits of all time here on 1FM. More on the way after the news headlines.
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7: These are your news headlines. I'm Shazad Haque. WhatsApp has reserved the usernames of Singapore political leaders ahead of a new feature that will let users hide their phone numbers. The protected names, which include @Lawrence Wong, @Ong Ye Kung and @Vivian Balakrishnan, prevents scammers and imposters from claiming them. The messaging platform says it has also locked similar spellings and lookalike usernames to protect the identities of public figures. The feature, due to roll out later in 2026, will allow users to communicate using usernames instead of phone numbers. WhatsApp says it will also block repeated attempts to guess username security codes and remove accounts that show suspicious behavior. Travelers going through Changi Airport will soon be able to avoid braving the elements to get on or off the plane, even if they are assigned to a remote stand away from the terminal. The airport's first satellite gate launches next month and will feature a fully sheltered air-conditioned facility. A gently sloping ramp measuring 60 metres means travellers with wheelchairs, prams and wheeled luggage can be on their way more easily. Two aero bridges on the upper level can support most narrow and wide-body aircraft. Passengers on flights via Scoot, Xiamen Airlines and Air Kalin are more likely to use the satellite gate. Police are appealing for information on the whereabouts of an 82-year-old man last seen in Tampines yesterday. Tan Aba was last spotted near Block 885, Tampines Street 83, at about 11 a.m. He was wearing a grey polo t-shirt, dark blue shorts and black sandals, and is known to walk with a hunch. Those with information may contact the police on 1-800-255-0000 or online at www.police.gov.sg. Apple has sued OpenAI, accusing the artificial intelligence company of stealing trade secrets linked to products still under development. The lawsuit claims OpenAI encouraged Apple job applicants to share confidential project details and even bring prototypes to interviews. Apple also alleges a former employee downloaded internal documents before joining OpenAI. OpenAI denies the allegations, saying it has no interest in other companies' trade secrets. Apple's seeking a court order to stop OpenAI from using the information and to return any confidential property. Thai police have issued an arrest warrant for a woman accused of directing a transnational heroin smuggling network linked to Australia. The suspect, Chantra, who's known online as Rose Rose, has reportedly fled Thailand. She allegedly recruited couriers and concealed drugs in elephant print bags for a flight attendant to carry to Australia. Investigations have also uncovered other suspected members of the network, including a man accused of coordinating deliveries in the alleged trafficking operation.
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1: Hey there, thanks for having us on this weekend. Chilling with me, Phil, as we bring the music back on in this hour by songs by with songs by Metallica, TLC, also Huey Lewis and the News to look forward to. But for starters, how about we do the conga with Gloria Estefan and the Miami Sound Machine.
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0: so alive. 1FM 91.3, Good Times Greatest Hits, Lifehouse with you and me. You could call that song a giddy love song because it was about being thoroughly smitten with a girl, proposing to her and marrying her. So it worked out well for the songwriter, lead singer Jason Wade. Good on you, Jason. Philip Chu saying hello. Thank you for chilling with me this Saturday afternoon. Still to come on our next set of songs, Huey Lewis and the News. And after this, the iconic heavy metal band, who also have their own whiskey brand called Blackened, which is sonically enhanced by blasting their own music through the barrels during the aging process. It's Metallica.
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0: 1FM 91.3. That's Huey Lewis in the News, who actually wanted to call themselves Huey Lewis and the American Express. But of course, that turned out to be not exactly a great idea because of a potential lawsuit from the credit company, right? So their manager suggested the News, which was a wise decision. Still to come, we have Phil Collins and Philip Bailey. Before that, we have a 70s throwback from the Jacksons and an iconic song that was actually written by an Englishman from Yorkshire named Mick Jackson for Stevie Wonder. But as fate would have it, it ended up being recorded by Michael Jackson and his brothers. That song is coming up after News and Traffic.
1: 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Are we being watched from space? 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
5: These are your news headlines. I'm Shazad Haq. WhatsApp has reserved the usernames of Singapore political leaders ahead of a new feature that will let users hide their phone numbers. The protected names, which include at Lawrence Wong, at Ong Ye Kung and at Vivian Balakrishnan, prevents scammers and imposters from claiming them. The messaging platform says it has also locked similar spellings and lookalike usernames to protect the identities of public figures. The feature, due to roll out later in 2026, will allow users to communicate using usernames instead of phone numbers. WhatsApp says it will also block repeated attempts to guess username security codes and remove accounts that show suspicious behavior. Travelers going through Changi Airport will soon be able to avoid braving the elements to get on or off the plane, even if they are assigned to a remote stand away from the terminal. The airport's first satellite gate launches next month and will feature a fully sheltered air-conditioned facility. A gently sloping ramp measuring 60 metres means travellers with wheelchairs, prams and wheeled luggage can be on their way more easily. Two aero bridges on the upper level can support most narrow and wide-body aircraft. Passengers on flights via Scoot, Xiamen Airlines and Air Kalin are more likely to use the satellite gate. Police are appealing for information on the whereabouts of an 82-year-old man, last seen in Tampines yesterday. Tan Aba was last spotted near Block 885, Tampines Street 83, at about 11 a.m. He was wearing a grey polo t-shirt, dark blue shorts and black sandals, and is known to walk with a hunch. Those with information may contact the police on 1-800-255-0000 or online at www.police.gov.sg. Apple has sued OpenAI, accusing the artificial intelligence company of stealing trade secrets linked to products still under development. The lawsuit claims OpenAI encouraged Apple job applicants to share confidential project details and even bring prototypes to interviews. Apple also alleges a former employee downloaded internal documents before joining OpenAI. OpenAI denies the allegations, saying it has no interest in other companies' trade secrets. Apple's seeking a court order to stop OpenAI from using the information and to return any confidential intellectual property. Thai police have issued an arrest warrant for a woman accused of directing a transnational heroin smuggling network linked to Australia. The suspect, Chantra, who's known online as Rose Rose, has reportedly fled Thailand. She allegedly recruited couriers and concealed drugs in elephant print bags for a flight attendant to carry to Australia. Investigations have also uncovered other suspected members of the network, including a man accused of coordinating in the alleged trafficking operation.
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0: There have been a couple of accidents, one on the TPE towards the PIE after Pasir Ris Drive 12 in Lane 2, and the other accident is on the AYE towards Tuas after Tuas West Road in Lane 3. And elsewhere, broken down vehicle on the KJE towards the BKE before Sungai Tengah Road. And that's it for traffic.
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0: Easy Lover on 1FM 91.3. That is a great combination of two Phils doing a duet, Phil Collins and Philip Bailey of Earth, Wind and Fire. Not sure if adding another Phil will make it as great, but you know, they stop at two, so we'll leave it as that. That song was such a great melody, good commercial appeal as well, and it played well in discos and clubs at the time. That is not something you say where Phil Collins songs are concerned. Anyway, that song did very well for them in the charts and in clubs as well. Hope you're having a wonderful Saturday where you are and making the most of it. After the weather, Earth, Wind and Fire. Oh, not Earth, Wind and Fire. That was Philip Bailey. We do have Millie Vanilli and the Oneidas.
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0: Partly cloudy this evening, overcast as well, so slightly cooler at 32 degrees, dipping to an overnight low of 25 degrees Celsius.
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0: 1FM 91.3, that's a top loader, Dancing in the Moonlight. How often do you see, or rather dance, when the moon is up? I've never done that. I've only been awestruck whenever I see a full moon, but that's a great song to sing along to. So for today's sharing session, I want to ask you the song that makes you feel like singing along to it. What's the song you can't help but sing along to, whether you're in the shower or at karaoke? I mean, even if it's you don't hear the song being played, you just sing along to, you just sing that song whenever you are in the shower or wherever you feel happy, okay? If that is one song you can tell me about, let me know. WhatsApp 8855-0913. I would love to hear from you and maybe feature the song as well, yeah? Snippets of the song. Latest news headlines coming up just around the corner. More good songs right after that.
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7: These are your news headlines. I'm Shahzad Haq. One in three appeals to waive the income ceiling for executive condominium applicants has been approved over the past 5 years. HDB says it approved 845 out of 2,583 appeals submitted between 2020 and 2025. The monthly income ceiling for EC buyers is currently $16,000. The number of such appeals more than doubled to 1,147 in 2025 from 2024, which HDB attributed to a bigger supply of EC units and strong demand. It added that appeals were considered on a case-by-case basis, taking into account extenuating circumstances such as ongoing medical costs and other long-term expenses. Travellers from Singapore are facing widespread flight disruptions after at least 20 flights to Northeast Asia were cancelled because of Typhoon Bavi. The cancellations today and tomorrow affect flights to China and Taipei. Singapore Airlines cancelled 8 services between Singapore and Shanghai, while flights operated by China Airlines and EVA Air, among others, were also affected. 2 SIA flights were also rescheduled, as Typhoon Bavi looks to be one of the strongest typhoons to hit China in years. Meanwhile, China has evacuated over 1.8 million people as Typhoon Bavi churned towards the eastern city of Wenzhou, where it's forecast to make landfall early tomorrow. The storm earlier pummeled Japan's Sakishima island chain with heavy rains and winds of up to 200 kilometers per hour. It forced the suspension of flights and ferry services in Okinawa, while over 24,000 households lost power. Bavi did not make landfall on Taiwan, but authorities there still took precautions due to heavy rains expected. It evacuated over 14,000 people from the north, cancelled over 900 international flights, and shut schools and offices. Across the causeway, over 2.7 million eligible voters in Johor are casting their ballots today in a closely watched state election where 172 candidates are contesting 56 constituencies. By 4 p.m, over half of registered voters had voted, with turnout exceeding 63%, up from almost 50% at the same point in 2022. The Election Commission expects voter turnout to reach about 70%. Train and bus tickets to Johor reportedly sold out ahead of polling day, with minimal congestion in cross-border traffic from Singapore into Johor Bahru yesterday. Russia struck Ukraine with ballistic missiles and drones early today, hitting about a dozen locations across the country. These included the capital Kyiv, where at least 10 people were injured after a series of powerful explosions. Ukraine's awaiting fresh military supplies amid a current shortage of air defense munitions that has left it exposed to Russian attacks. Moscow has stepped up attacks on the capital in recent weeks, with strikes on Kyiv and the surrounding region killing over 60 people.
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2: Just after 6. Hope your Saturday is going really well and you're feeling great, relaxed, as you should be on a weekend. What is your favorite song to sing? We'd love to hear from you on that. WhatsApp 8855 0913.

Sounds of Evanescence on 1FM 91.3. What a song it is. My Immortal from the Daredevil movie, which of course starred Ben Affleck and Jennifer Garner as Elektra. What a movie. I love that movie because I love Daredevil. Because he's a, you know, he doesn't have really big superpowers. He gets beaten up quite a lot, and he's also blind. Anyway, just not to backtrack, which is the song you love singing, whether or not you know all of the lyrics? Okay, Xiao Xian says this song,

Yeah, Summer of 69 by Bryan Adams. Great that you know all the lyrics, do you? Hannah Cole says, well, she enjoys singing this catchy track by George Harrison. I got

0: Adventure of a Lifetime by Coldplay. Well, the song that makes you want to sing along to is whether or not you are in a singing mood. I would love to know what they are. 8855-0913. 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
4: This is Sam Lim, and there's a new movie from Disney. 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
7: Hero of men.
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The England football team sang that after they won their matches at the World Cup. Harry Kane got quite a sore throat after singing that. But anyway, back to asking you what song that you love to sing. Well, Hazel says, is this song.

0: Yeah, sometimes I'll sing that to myself softly. We can do one more round. The song that makes you want to sing it, 8855-0913, if you have one to share with us. News and traffic, and then a 70s funky party tune by a band who are actually a hard rock band. They didn't mind doing that song because it gave them their only big hit, Wild Cherry. 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
3: These are your news headlines. I'm Shahzad Haq. One in three appeals to waive the income ceiling for executive condominium applicants has been approved over the past 5 years. HDB says it approved 845 out of 2,583 appeals submitted between 2020 and 2025. The monthly income ceiling for EC buyers is currently $16,000. The number of such appeals more than doubled to 1,147 in 2025 from 2024, which HDB attributed to a bigger supply of EC units and strong demand. It added that appeals were considered on a case-by-case basis, taking into account extenuating circumstances such as ongoing medical costs and other long-term expenses. Travellers from Singapore are facing widespread flight disruptions after at least 20 flights to Northeast Asia were cancelled because of Typhoon Bavi. The cancellations today and tomorrow affect flights to China and Taipei. Singapore Airlines cancelled 8 services between Singapore and Shanghai, while flights operated by China Airlines and EVA Air, among others, were also affected. 2 SIA flights were also rescheduled, as Typhoon Bavi looks to be one of the strongest typhoons to hit China in years. Meanwhile, China has evacuated over 1.8 million people as Typhoon Bavi churned towards the eastern city of Wenzhou, where it's forecast to make landfall early tomorrow. The storm earlier pummeled Japan's Sakishima island chain with heavy rains and winds of up to 200 kilometers per hour. It forced the suspension of flights and ferry services in Okinawa, while over 24,000 households lost power. Bavi did not make landfall on Taiwan, but authorities there still took precautions due to heavy rains expected. It evacuated over 14,000 people from the north, cancelled over 900 international flights, and shut schools and offices. Across the causeway, over 2.7 million eligible voters in Johor are casting their ballots today in a closely watched state election where 172 candidates are contesting 56 constituencies. By 4 p.m, over half of registered voters had voted, with turnout exceeding 63%, up from almost 50% at the same point in 2022. The Election Commission expects voter turnout to reach about 70%. Train and bus tickets to Johor reportedly sold out ahead of polling day, with minimal congestion in cross-border traffic from Singapore into Johor Bahru yesterday. Russia struck Ukraine with ballistic missiles and drones early today, hitting about a dozen locations across the country. These included the capital Kyiv, where at least 10 people were injured after a series of powerful explosions. Ukraine's awaiting fresh military supplies amid a current shortage of air defense munitions that has left it exposed to Russian attacks. Moscow has stepped up attacks on the capital in recent weeks, with strikes on Kyiv and the surrounding region killing over 60 people.
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0: All right, vehicle breakdown on the ECP towards the city after Rochor Road in Lane 4. There's been an accident on Mount Batten Road in the direction of the city after Fort Road in Lane 4 as well. And there are roadworks on the SLE towards the BKE at the Woodlands Avenue 2 entrance. Well, that'll do it for traffic. Drive safe.
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The songs that you love to sing, what Gurmit says, he likes to sing to this song, especially

0: All right, that's it. Nilsson, of course, without you. We're going to wrap it up now. Thank you so much for sharing with me the songs that you love to sing. And we'll do another topic next Saturday, okay? After the weather outlook, we're going to take you back to the music with Edwin McCain.
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0: Partly cloudy and overcast this evening. At the moment, it's at 32 degrees Celsius. Overnight low, 25 degrees.
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0: Because I gotta have faith. Well, FM 91.3, Good Times, Greatest Hits, George Michael, and very excellent Faith. Well, that'll do it for the show today. Thank you for chilling with me, and enjoy the rest of your weekend. Coming up next, we have, after the news, songs that you can party to 7 p.m. or till all the way till 10 p.m. here on 1FM, and enjoy and party on, okay? I'm Philip Chiu. I'll catch you on Monday. Thank you for listening.
1: 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Didn't catch us on the morning drive? 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
3: 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Oh, right. 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Two cherries together.
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3: These are your news headlines. I'm Shahzad Haque. One in three appeals to waive the income ceiling for executive condominium applicants has been approved over the past 5 years. HDB says it approved 845 out of 2,583 appeals submitted between 2020 and 2025. The monthly income ceiling for EC buyers is currently $16,000. The number of such appeals more than doubled to 1,147 in 2025 from 2024, which HDB attributed to a bigger supply of EC units and strong demand. It added that appeals were considered on a case-by-case basis, taking into account extenuating circumstances such as ongoing medical costs and other long-term expenses. China has evacuated over 1.8 million people as Typhoon Bavi churned towards the eastern city of Wenzhou, where it's forecast to make landfall early tomorrow. The storm earlier pummeled Japan's Sakishima island chain with heavy rains and winds of up to 200 kilometers per hour. It forced the suspension of flights and ferry services in Okinawa, while over 24,000 households lost power. Bavi did not make landfall on Taiwan, but authorities there still took precautions due to heavy rains expected. It evacuated over 14,000 people from the north, cancelled over 900 international flights, and shut schools and offices. US President Donald Trump has warned Iran that the US military will decimate the Islamic Republic if its leaders attempted or carried out his assassination. Mr. Trump's message follows reports that Israel this week warned Mr. Trump of a new alleged Iranian assassination plot. His comments also come after a week of clashes between Iran and the US, raising doubts over whether the fragile accord between the two countries would hold. The US president has been the target of several assassination attempts and had been briefed on credible threats from Iran to kill him during the 2024 presidential election. In Israel, a top prosecutor has resigned after police raids related to corruption investigations this week. Febri Andriansha said he was stepping down as the Attorney General's Office Head Prosecutor of Special Crimes to maintain neutrality during investigations. Police seized over $20 million US in cash and 74 kilograms of gold bars from his residence, but have not revealed allegations against him. Febri had been overseeing several high-profile cases before his resignation, including the graft cases against startup Gojek founder Nadeem Makarim. He has denied wrongdoing. Finally, in sports, England manager Thomas Tuchel says he has a full squad available for tonight's FIFA World Cup quarter-final against Norway, with only suspended defender Jarrell Kwanzaa unavailable. Norway are playing in their first World Cup since 1998 and reached the last eight after knocking out five-time champions Brazil. Erling Haaland has scored 7 goals during their run. The winners will face either Argentina or Switzerland in the semi-finals. Lionel Messi has 8 goals at this World Cup, level with Francis Kylian Mbappe. Switzerland, meanwhile, are chasing their first ever World Cup semi-final and have never beaten Argentina in 7 previous meetings.
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0: let's have a look here. Okay, open up wide. Wow, there's a whole lot of stuff here. Happy news, health news. Oh, food talk just around there. And oh, hey, where to go? An inspirational quote for the week too. That's quite a mouthful and a perfect fit for your Sunday morning.
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0: Let's have a look here. Okay, open up wide. Wow, there's a whole lot of stuff here. Happy news, health news, oh, food talk just around there. And oh, hey, where to go? An inspirational quote for the week too. That's quite a mouthful and a perfect fit for your Sunday morning.
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0: So, you've had good food to put you in a good mood, and after lunch, there's still good music to get you in an even better mood. 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

0: 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Didn't catch us on the morning drive? 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
1: 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Could I speak to Clarice, please?
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4: Well, a very good morning to you. It's the 12th of July. Jules with you on this early Sunday morning. If you're tuning in and you're heading out for your jog, or welcome to your early morning exercise. Very good. Thank you very much for hanging out with me. We've got terrific tunes to come up to help you with your exercise. Listen out for this. Sounds of Five for Fighting heading up in this hour. Also, Madonna. Duran Duran. Also, the sounds of Nelly coming up next, but it is New Order starting things off with True Faith on this Sunday morning. How you doing today? Thanks so much for hanging out with me all the way till 11 o'clock. I'm all yours. Good morning.

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She'd be a whole lot prettier if she smiled once in a while.

face. It seems like everybody's got a plan. It's kinda like Nashville with a tan.

1FM 91.3, the sounds of Sean Mullins and Lullaby, taken from his album Soul's Core from August 1998. It's about a girl who wishes to escape from her elevated social status. Escapism? I can relate to that. If only we could just run away from our real life sometimes. You know, most of us can take a little vacation. Oh, that's what they are for, right? All right. This is Jules with you, keeping you company all the way till 11 o'clock on this Sunday morning. It is the 12th of July. Hope your Sunday's been a good one so far. Now, what happens and how? What's the first thought you have, right, when you see a piece of paper fluttering on your windscreen of your car? Panic, right? Summon! No. You look at it, it turns out to not be a fine or anything, but it's a note and it's got the words slaughter and pig. Very offensive. Think it's going to be a bad one? Well, stay tuned to find out what exactly the note said on this man's Porsche. He found a note on his Porsche, okay? So

0: 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Also, stick around for the sounds of Duran Duran as well as Erasure up next.
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0: It's Duran Duran with Come Undone on 1FM 91.3, Good Times Greatest Hits. Good morning to you. Jules with you all the way to 11 o'clock. And we're talking about this guy who actually had a note on his Porsche with the words, "I will slaughter pigs to support you," written in Chinese. So, you know, as it turns out, it's not a threat. It's not a terrible note, but it was actually a note from his wife. Well, this guy was walking his dog and he came across his Porsche with a note on it. And it had those words, right? I will support you by slaughtering pigs. Which to me sounds a little bit threatening, but I guess in Chinese it's got a different meaning. But apparently his wife was sending him a note to say, after a long day at work, I wanted to show support to my husband. I wanted to cheer him up. He had kind of a stressful day. And the phrase, "I'll slaughter pigs to support you," is a line from the Chinese television series Pursuit of Jade, starring Zhang Linghe and Tian Xiwei. I hope I got that correct. So anyway, it was a note of support instead of a threat, and which actually, we think about it, it's quite funny. It's really sweet, of course. And if you get the, you know, if you have a little inside jokes in a relationship, that's one of the best things ever. So that's a little story to hopefully put a smile on your face. Maybe you can think of something like that. Add a note for your partner to support them and whenever they have like a bad day or something. I think it's nice to find that kind of good little treasures every now and then. Put a smile on my face. All right, stick around. The sounds of Madonna with Lucky Star, George Michael, and a throwback coming your way from Akali Simon. Stay right here.
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0: So it's always been a mystery who this person she's singing about in this song. But Akali Simon has confirmed in 2015 that the second verse is about Warren Beatty. Now, Warren Beatty thinks the whole thing's about him, but she said that doesn't mean that the other two verses aren't also about Warren. So check it out. It is Akali Simon, "You're So Vain," 1FM 91.3, a throwback right now.

0: 91.3. Good morning to you. Jules with you all the way till 11 o'clock and hope your Sunday's been a terrific one so far. If you have any good stories to tell me or good deeds that you see, let me know. Jules Does SG is my Instagram handle. That's JulesDoesSG. We'd love to hear from you. In the meantime, stay tuned for the sounds of Don Henley, Five for Fighting and the Tony Rich Project. Nobody Knows up next. Stay right here.
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3: Yo, yes, sit back, relax. Good morning to you. I'm at the driver's seat for the music tunes as well as health news. So just sit back, relax, and let me keep you company on this Sunday morning. It is the 12th of July. Get ready for a mixed bag of hits like this one from Prince. Raspberry Beret in this hour. Also, listen out for the Red Hot Chili Peppers. You want to check it out this Sunday morning? You got the Cars. And for some of us still looking for real love, we got Jody Watley. Yep, great tunes coming your way, but we're going to start things off with a fantastic track. Oasis, it is Wonderwall on 1FM 91.3. It's a Sunday morning. Thanks for hanging out with me. Good morning to you.